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7: Partly to mostly cloudy, warm, and humid through your Thursday evening here in the capital city. Look for temperatures to cool back into the upper 70s by 10 o'clock tonight. Small chances for maybe a spotty shower or isolated storm this evening, but that chance will go up as we head into the overnight hours, potentially lingering into and through the day on your Friday, where we'll see another day with highs in the middle 80s. From the 1011 Severe Weather Center, I'm meteorologist Bill Rentschler.
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2: Partly cloudy to mostly cloudy skies. Wind tonight into Thursday with a 30% chance for thunderstorms after midnight. One or two of those storms could be strong to severe. We'll drop down to 73 with the overnight low. Slight chance for a thunderstorm Thursday morning, otherwise partly sunny, warm and humid with a high near 89. More scattered thunderstorms possible Thursday night into Friday. From the 1011 Severe Weather Center, I'm Chief Meteorologist Brett Anderson.
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2: Lincoln Public Schools eased into the new school year yesterday with a transition day for kindergartners, sixth graders, and ninth graders. On Drive Time Lincoln, Superintendent Dr. John Scretta said the smaller opening day group helps students adjust to a new building.
3: Gives us an opportunity to bring all hands on deck and support that entering grade level cohort and make sure that we've got procedures and routines established and that they kind of know the lay of the land.
2: All K through 12 students return today. University of Nebraska Board of Regents will consider the university system's 2027 through 2029 budget request this morning. They're seeking an inflation-based 4.25% increase to its base budget and the same increase for the Nebraska College of Technical Agriculture. NU President Dr. Jeffrey Gold said the university needs to keep pace with rising costs. The Regents will also consider millions of dollars for biomedical research, scholarships, and technology upgrades. And that's the latest from the KLIN Newsroom.
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5: Partly cloudy to mostly cloudy skies. Wind tonight into Thursday with a 30% chance for thunderstorms after midnight. One or two of those storms could be strong to severe. We'll drop down to 73 with overnight low. Slight chance for a thunderstorm Thursday morning, otherwise partly sunny. Warm and humid with a high near 89. More scattered thunderstorms possible Thursday night into Friday. From the 1011 Severe Weather Center, I'm Chief Meteorologist Brett Anderson.
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4: Partly cloudy to mostly cloudy skies. Wind tonight into Thursday with a 30% chance for thunderstorms after midnight. One or two of those storms could be strong to severe. We'll drop down to 73 for the overnight low. Slight chance for a thunderstorm Thursday morning, otherwise partly sunny. Warm and humid with a high near 89. More scattered thunderstorms possible Thursday night into Friday. From the 1011 Severe Weather Center, I'm Chief Meteorologist Fred Anderson.
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5: Ooh, you suck!
0: Well, let's show them how it's done. Again, here comes another 55-minute bone block of rock on 105.3 The Bone. 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
4: Partly cloudy to mostly cloudy skies. Wind tonight into Thursday with a 30% chance for thunderstorms after midnight. One or two of those storms could be strong to severe. We'll drop down to 73 for the overnight low. Slight chance for a thunderstorm Thursday morning, otherwise partly sunny, warm and humid with a high near 89. More scattered thunderstorms possible Thursday night into Friday. From the 1011 Severe Weather Center, I'm Chief Meteorologist Brett Anderson.
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1: Partly cloudy to mostly cloudy skies. Wind tonight into Thursday with a 30% chance for thunderstorms after midnight. One or two of those storms could be strong to severe. We'll drop down to 73 degrees overnight low. Slight chance for a thunderstorm Thursday morning, otherwise partly sunny, warm and humid with a high near 89. More scattered thunderstorms possible Thursday night into Friday. From the 1011 Severe Weather Center, I'm Chief Meteorologist Fred Anderson.
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0: 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Rock on. Another 55-minute bone block of rock kicks off now on 105.3 The Bone.

0: Oh, look. 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
3: Partly cloudy to mostly cloudy skies. Winds at night into Thursday with a 30% chance for thunderstorms after midnight. One or two of those storms could be strong to severe. We're up to 73 is overnight low. Slight chance for a thunderstorm Thursday morning, otherwise partly sunny. Warm and humid with a high near 89. More scattered thunderstorms possible Thursday night into Friday. From the 10-11 Severe Weather Center, I'm Chief Meteorologist Brett Anderson.
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6: Mainly cloudy this morning with a 40% chance of showers and thunderstorms, becoming mostly cloudy with a 20% chance of rain this afternoon. It will be warm and humid with a high temperature in the mid-80s. Tonight, mostly cloudy with a 30% chance of showers and thunderstorms, low in the low 70s. From the 1011 Severe Weather Center, I'm meteorologist Brandon Rector.
3: 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Who are we kidding?
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Now you do what they told you. 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
2: Nebraska students heading back to school under new cell phone restrictions. Governor Jim Hillen said the goal is to reduce distractions and help students connect.
3: We were able to be a part of helping end the distractions and no phones bell to bell so that kids can be focused and engaged.
2: Hillen said keeping students off their phones can help them build relationships with classmates. The new school year will give Nebraska schools their first full test of the restrictions. University of Nebraska is asking state lawmakers for a 4.25% increase in its base budget for each of the next 2 years. NU President Dr. Jeffrey Gold said further cuts would be harmful.
4: We've reached a point where continued cuts will unfortunately and increasingly mean doing less for the people who depend on us.
2: Dr. Gold said the university has already faced years of reductions, including another 5% cut in annual spending since June. The university says the additional funding would support scholarships, biomedical research, and replacement of aging software. That's a news update from the KLIN Newsroom.
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10: Mainly cloudy this morning with a 40% chance of showers and thunderstorms, becoming mostly cloudy with a 20% chance of rain this afternoon. It will be warm and humid with a high temperature in the mid-80s. Tonight, mostly cloudy with a 30% chance of showers and thunderstorms, low in the low 70s. From the 1011 Severe Weather Center, I'm meteorologist Brandon Rector.
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Lincoln's Real Rock from Lincoln's number one dive bar, the WC South Sports Bar Studios. 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

0: Keep up the good work. Most traffic continues to move well. No reported accidents or major delays. We do have several construction projects. Keep in mind South 40th, Randolph to O Street. That is closed with local access only for a water main project. Corners for 35th to Havelock. Lane closures, lane shifts, and some head-to-head traffic for street improvements. And Rosa Parks Way, eastbound as you come into downtown from 6th to 9th Street. Lane restriction for building construction. Do watch your speed in our school zones, neighborhoods, and near any school buses. Make sure the headlights are on. If you see a trouble spot, call the traffic hotline 402-479-1414. That's another check of your time saver traffic.
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0: Keep up the good work. Most traffic continues to move well. No reported accidents or major delays. We do have several construction projects. Keep in mind South 40th, Randolph to O Street. That is closed with local access only for a water main project. Corner Oscar 35th to Havelock. Lane closures, lane shifts, and some head-to-head traffic for street improvements. And Rosa Parks Way, eastbound as you come into downtown from 6th to 9th Street. Lane restriction for building construction. Do watch your speed in our school zones, neighborhoods, and near any school buses. Make sure the headlights are on. If you see a trouble spot, call the traffic hotline 402-479-1414. That's another check of your time saver traffic.
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2: The Downtown Lincoln Association could soon move its offices into Old City Hall near 9th and O Street. DLA President Todd Ogden said the move would turn the historic building into a downtown gathering place.
3: We want this to be a co-visiting hub, is what I would call it, a place where the community can gather.
2: The proposed lease would run for 3 years, beginning October 1st, with an option for another three-year term. The plan includes DLA offices, co-working, co-visiting space, and activities designed to bring more people into the building and surrounding area. Governor Jim Pillen has extended an executive order providing relief for commercial drivers hauling hay and essential agricultural supplies to Nebraska farms and ranches affected by wildfires and drought. The Federal Motor Carrier Safety Administration has granted another 30-day waiver of federal hours of service rules for drivers involved in the relief effort. The governor's order also waives state restrictions on the size and weight of commercial vehicles carrying hay and necessary supplies. The order is in effect through September 11th. And that's a news update from the KLIN Newsroom.
4: 105.3 For the most part, traffic continues to move well. A few volume slowdowns. We do have several construction projects. A couple to keep in mind. South 48, normal to South Street. That is closed for water main work. Also, South 48, South Street to Sumner. That's closed. And with that work, South Street from 49th to Cottner, westbound lane closure for water main work. Continue to watch your speed in our school zones, neighborhoods, and near any school buses. Make sure the headlights are on. If you see a trouble spot, call the traffic hotline 402-479-1414. That's another check of your time saver traffic.
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12: Mainly cloudy this morning with a 40% chance of showers and thunderstorms, becoming mostly cloudy with a 20% chance of rain this afternoon. It will be warm and humid with a high temperature in the mid-80s. Tonight, mostly cloudy with a 30% chance of showers and thunderstorms, low in the low 70s. From the 1011 Severe Weather Center, I'm meteorologist Brandon Rector.

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7: Mostly cloudy, warm, and humid today with a 30% chance of showers and thunderstorms, high temperature in the mid-80s. Tonight, mostly cloudy with a 30% chance of showers and thunderstorms, low in the low 70s. Saturday, mostly cloudy with a 40% chance of showers and thunderstorms, high in the upper 80s. From the 1011 Severe Weather Center, I'm meteorologist Brandon Rector.
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7: Mostly cloudy, warm, and humid today with a 30% chance of showers and thunderstorms, high temperature in the mid-80s. Tonight, mostly cloudy with a 30% chance of showers and thunderstorms, low in the low 70s. Saturday, mostly cloudy with a 40% chance of showers and thunderstorms, high in the upper 80s. From the 1011 Severe Weather Center, I'm meteorologist Brandon Rector.
0: 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We've got your rock. With another bone block of rock.

105.3 The Bone, Lincoln's Real Rock. We have made it. It is Friday. Looks like that rain that we had this morning is going to go away. It's going to be beautiful tonight. Come on down. I'll be at the Salt Dogs. Come down and see me. It's going to be 85 degrees. It is Salute the Military Night. Definitely worth stopping by.

105.3 The Bone, Lincoln's Real Rock. It stinks that that song always makes me think of a 90s Microsoft commercial. Start Me Up. It's such a good song, and it's been tainted by Microsoft.

105.3 The Bone, Lincoln's Real Rock. Adam here with you. We've got construction everywhere, and it seems like every day there's a new one starting, and it can be frustrating. Well, we've got some cone season compensation. That's $5,000 cash that you can win just because we're trying to make up for all this construction. 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

0: 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Adam with you. 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
15: Mostly cloudy, warm, and humid today with a 30% chance of showers and thunderstorms. High temperature in the mid-80s. Tonight, mostly cloudy with a 30% chance of showers and thunderstorms. Low in the low 70s. Saturday, mostly cloudy with a 40% chance of showers and thunderstorms, high in the upper 80s. From the 1011 Severe Weather Center, I'm meteorologist Brandon Rector.
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105.3 The Bone, Lincoln's Real Rock. It is almost fall. I mean, we're still in mid-August, but this Sunday is move-in day down at UNL. There's going to be thousands of students moving in, so avoid campus if you can.

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105.3 The Bone, Lincoln's Real Rock. Self-esteem by The Offspring. And you know what? I found out early on that my birthday I share with Elvis Presley, David Bowie, and Stephen Hawking. Yeah, no pressure at all.

105.3, The Bone, Lincoln's Real Rock. You know, we all have those irrational fears, but ever since I saw L.A. Law in the early 90s and an episode where the elevator doors opened and the person was talking with somebody else and just took a step into the elevator and it wasn't there and they fall down the shaft and they died, I've been terrified that that would happen in my life. It doesn't make a lot of sense. That's not real. That's not going to happen. Except it did. In Pittsburgh, a guy fell 6 stories down, was stuck there for 6 hours before he was rescued. He's in critical condition. He survived, but it actually happened.

0: 105.3 The Bone, Lincoln's Real Rock. I got to see 7 Mary 3 open up for Aerosmith back in the 90s, except they didn't even turn down the stadium lights. Like, the lights were all still on. It was like they were playing as an opening band and no one was paying attention. It's a great song. Turn the lights down.
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10: Mostly cloudy, warm, and humid today with a 30% chance of showers and thunderstorms, high temperature in the mid-80s. Tonight, mostly cloudy with a 30% chance of showers and thunderstorms, low in the low 70s. Saturday, mostly cloudy with a 40% chance of showers and thunderstorms, high in the upper 80s. From the 1011 Severe Weather Center, I'm meteorologist Brandon Rector.
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105.3 The Bone, Lincoln's Real Rock. Hey, it's Adam. We are in the middle of a Bone lunch block. Back-to-back songs for some of the best artists. Here's another one from Green Day.

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Foreigner there. They rocked Pinewood Bowl Theater last night. And if you want to go to Pinewood Bowl Theater, coming up, we've got tickets for John Mulaney. He's going to be there next Friday. 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

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And this next band in the Boat and Lunch block just released an album for the first time in 15 years. The Social Distortion.

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0: 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And you know what? Spontaneous human combustion was something I didn't think was very common. 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No one can figure out why. Police are investigating, think it might be arson, but there's no obvious source of the fire. It's like it just came out of nowhere. Hey, new fear unlocked.
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1: Mostly cloudy to cloudy this afternoon with a 40% chance of additional showers and maybe even a few isolated thunderstorms. High temperature in the mid-80s. Tonight, mostly cloudy with a 30% chance of showers and thunderstorms, mainly after midnight, low in the low 70s. Saturday, mostly cloudy with a 40% chance of showers and thunderstorms, high in the upper 80s. From the 1011 Severe Weather Center, I'm meteorologist Brandon Rector.
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And October 13th, Godsmack is taking over Pinnacle Bank Arena. 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

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And if you haven't seen it, you got to search for the first time that Dave Grohl visited a Bass Pro Shop. He was blown away. They're on tour right now, and he was visiting a Bass Pro Shop for the first time. Didn't know what to say.

0: 105.3 The Bone, Lincoln's Real Rock. Hey, it's Adam. I am headed out for the day. It's time for the weekend. We have made it to Friday. You've got a couple hours left. Hang on. 4 o'clock, we're going to have the 4 o'clock haircut. And then Steve and Jeff Mom will be talking around 5. So stick around.
1: Oh, look. Another group chat you didn't ask to be in. Hard pass. Try texting someone who actually matters, like us. The Bone Text Line, 402-477-1053. Got something to say? Say it. 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
2: Mostly cloudy to cloudy this afternoon with a 40% chance of additional showers and maybe even a few isolated thunderstorms. High temperature in the mid-80s. Tonight, mostly cloudy with a 30% chance of showers and thunderstorms, mainly after midnight, low in the low 70s. Saturday, mostly cloudy with a 40% chance of showers and thunderstorms, high in the upper 80s. From the 1011 Severe Weather Center, I'm meteorologist Brandon Rector.
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1: What we've got here is failure to communicate. Some men you just can't reach. So you get what we had here last week, which is the way he wants. Well, he gets. I don't like it.

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1: Mostly cloudy to cloudy this afternoon with a 40% chance of additional showers and maybe even a few isolated thunderstorms. High temperature in the mid-80s. Tonight, mostly cloudy with a 30% chance of showers and thunderstorms, mainly after midnight, low in the low 70s. Saturday, mostly cloudy with a 40% chance of showers and thunderstorms, high in the upper 80s. From the 1011 Severe Weather Center, I'm meteorologist Brandon Rector.
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0: 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The

Oh, do I have something for you. It's a concert, and I have your chance to win tickets. Who's it going to be? Well, I'm just going to be an ass and make you wait just a little bit to find out. I'm Steve inside of Bone Block Rock. Papa Roach coming up. Here's Alice in Chains.

Well, first things first, I want to give a shout out to Maria. She's our promotions director here at the Bone, and if it wasn't for her, I would not have tickets to give away. And usually, if it was a concert of this magnitude, it would have a lot more bells and whistles. But literally, we just found out this afternoon, Guns N' Roses, we did know, are playing Morton Amphitheater Wednesday, August 19th. We received tickets. So if you want to go see Guns N' Roses Wednesday night, Morton Amphitheater, Kansas City, I need you to text me today's keyword, which is jungle, J-U-N-G-L-E, jungle. Text it in me. Bone text line, 402-477-1053. Going to be in the running for a pair of tickets to go see GNR.

0: Well, if you missed out on the announcement, we came across some tickets to go see Guns N' Roses Wednesday night, August 19th in Kansas City, Morton Amphitheater. And you can get qualified to win a pair to go see it. What you need to do, though, is get qualified by texting in today's keyword, which is jungle, J-U-N-G-L-E, as in, well, welcome to the jungle. But if you listen to The Bone, you obviously know my reference. Text in jungle, Bone text line 402-477-1053. Going to be running for that pair of tickets.
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2: Mostly cloudy to cloudy this afternoon with a 40% chance of additional showers and maybe even a few isolated thunderstorms. High temperature in the mid-80s. Tonight, mostly cloudy with a 30% chance of showers and thunderstorms, mainly after midnight, low in the low 70s. Saturday, mostly cloudy with a 40% chance of showers and thunderstorms, high in the upper 80s. From the 1011 Severe Weather Center, I'm meteorologist Brandon Rector.
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0: It's time for the 4 o'clock haircut on 105.3 The Bone.
2: Well, we are coming up on our weekly visit from Jeff Maul with Visit Lincoln. Right now, gas up that chainsaw. Jackal for your 4 o'clock haircut.

0: Oh, you bet your ass I'm bringing out the chainsaw for your 4 o'clock haircut. Foreigner, the Lumberjack. Not to be confused with Monty Python's The Lumberjack Song. Jeff Maul, joining me from Visit Lincoln. And, yeah, I don't know. Does that fall under a novelty song or what?
1: Yes, because it's a chainsaw solo. Mm-hmm. Like, you and I love our 80s hairband music, and
0: of course.
1: And I could talk for hours about the mullet and all the things that we sported back in the day, but
0: yes.
1: Who knew a chainsaw solo was going to be what it was for Jesse James Dupree
0: right.
1: And Jackal?
0: And Jesse James Dupree still at it.
1: Yeah.
0: 30-plus years later.
1: Yeah, they're still playing live shows, and, I mean, the guy doesn't sound that bad because it's just that angry, grumbly voice.
0: Right.
1: And, not a big fan of Jackal. I'm going to be real honest with you. Wasn't a huge fan, but that song was part of that era of music.
0: Oh, it was. I mean, completely adolescent, which was pretty much my wheelhouse circa 1992. And also, a little bit of controversy for Jackal at the time, getting banned by Kmart. So what did they do for their video for I Stand Alone? Oh, they did it in front of a Kmart down in Georgia.
1: Rebels. Yes. Rebels they are and were. I mean,
0: yeah.
1: And I really don't even remember what the song was about, but
0: yeah.
1: It's certainly something about a lumberjack.
0: Okay.
1: I have no other idea.
0: Yeah. All I remember is that. Okay, that's enough of me doing that. Well, Jeff, you are fresh off last night's Foreigner concert at Pinewood Bowl Theater. Get a little bit of a review on last night.
1: Yeah, let me tell you, like, there is no better venue right now for outdoor music than Pinewood Bowl.
0: Oh, absolutely.
1: We had a perfect night. And you can imagine the age range last night for Foreigner celebrating 50 years of great music. Oh. Like, there were people out there that just were living their best life and best moment. And I tell people, if you can get 90 minutes to 2 hours of live music at any venue, whether it's Pinnacle Bank Arena or Pinewood Bowl, it's the best way to just lose everything else in life and just be in the moment.
0: Yes. Oh,
1: and
0: absolutely.
1: What happened last night, Luis Maldonado, lead singer, took over for Kelly Hansen. Mm-hmm. Kelly Hansen, formerly of Hurricane back
0: yes.
1: in the 80s. Luis has been in the band, I think, since the early 2020s as a guitarist. But what he can do as a lead singer and belt out all the hits of Foreigner, you kind of felt like you were back in the day listening to the OG Foreigner. Now, somebody out there is thinking, Jeff, he was no Lou Gramm, but he's pretty good.
0: Yeah. Oh, yeah. Totally fills in well. And then add in as well that you had the Lincoln Southeast Choir perform last night as well.
1: Right. That was cool.
0: Yeah.
1: And, they sent us home with Hot Blooded. That was their final song of the night. And I will tell you, I popped out of bed this morning still singing, still living, and still reliving really what happened last night. So, yeah, great show. And a couple great shows coming up on the Pinewood calendar in the weeks ahead.
0: Oh, absolutely. And speaking of which, we got a lot going on here in Lincoln this weekend.
1: Yeah, two or three things I want to hit on, Stephen, if we could.
0: Yeah.
1: Gutenberg will take to the stage Friday, Saturday, and Sunday at the Tada Theater. Two gentlemen, Bud and Doug, are performing the entire performance themselves, and there'll be some cameos from local personalities. So get yourself a ticket to Tada Theater. Deer Springs Winery presents the Jimmy Buffett tribute.
0: Oh, nice.
1: That sounds fun.
0: Yes.
1: Outdoor venue, Deer Springs Winery. Grab yourself a glass of wine, some food, 7 to 9 o'clock on Saturday night. And then talking about Pinewood Bowl, the amazing blues rock superstar Joe Bonamassa, who is one of the most celebrated performing musicians of today, will perform with Government Mule.
0: It's going to be such a show. If you have not made it out to ever see Joe Bonamassa, that is a must.
1: See, I've not. You've seen him?
0: I have. Yeah, I saw him up in Omaha. Oh, gosh, it was sometime in the last 10 years. But, I mean, the guy is just a virtuoso on the guitar. So
1: yeah.
0: It's going to be a fantastic show Sunday night.
1: Yeah, 6 o'clock, doors open. 7 o'clock, the event starts. 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

0: Well, all weekend long, we are going to give you a chance to get qualified to win tickets to go see Guns N' Roses Wednesday night, Morton Amphitheater in Kansas City. 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
1: If you're in the game, then the strokes

Well, summer unofficially over. Kids are back in school. And, Husker volleyball getting underway this weekend. A red-white scrimmage going on Sunday afternoon, and it is going to be at Pinnacle Bank Arena. 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

0: Well, when you get something nice handed over to you at the last minute, you really don't have time to do a big fancy contest. But hey, it is big nonetheless. Guns N' Roses coming to Morton Amphitheater this coming Wednesday, August 19th, and you could be going. 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
1: Mostly cloudy to cloudy this afternoon with a 40% chance of additional showers and maybe even a few isolated thunderstorms. High temperature in the mid-80s. Tonight, mostly cloudy with a 30% chance of showers and thunderstorms, mainly after midnight, low in the low 70s. Saturday, mostly cloudy with a 40% chance of showers and thunderstorms, high in the upper 80s. From the 1011 Severe Weather Center, I'm meteorologist Brandon Rector.
0: 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Here comes another bone block of rock. 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

0: Good afternoon. A couple of slow spots to keep in mind. 21st and Superior, an accident down the cleanup stages. And we do have an awkward situation at 27th and Old Cheney Road to the west. Apparently, a water main break with a lot of water on Old Cheney Road between 27th and 26th. Thanks to Bruce for calling in. You'll want to use caution and likely be detoured as a result of that water main break at 27th and Old Cheney Road. We do have several construction projects and utility projects. Do watch for lane shifts and lane closures. If you see a trouble spot, call the traffic hotline 402-479-1414. That's a quick check of your time saver traffic.
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0: Guns N' Roses.
1: Yeah, that's right. GNR going to be at Morton Amphitheater, Kansas City, Wednesday, August 19th. That is this coming Wednesday, by the way. I got some tickets to give away. In fact, I am giving away a pair today. And if you want in on it, you need to get registered on the Bone text line. 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
1: There was a friend of mine on murder, and the judge's gavel fell. 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

0: As we continue through our drive time, a new slow spot, Nebraska Parkway at the Pioneers merge onto Nebraska Parkway. A stalled vehicle slowing traffic just west of 33rd and Nebraska Parkway. They have closed both east and westbound Old Cheney Road from about 24th Street to 27th due to a water main break. You'll have to choose an alternate route. 14th and Yolande, a two-vehicle accident now in the cleanup stages. That's just north of Cornhusker on North 14th Street. If you see a trouble spot, call the traffic hotline 402-479-1414. That's another check of your time saver traffic.
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1: Reluctantly crouched at the starting line. 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

0: I think a lot of folks, if they had a bucket list of bands that they would want to go see, I think Guns N' Roses would have to be up there. Well, good news, if that is the case, and I'm sure it is, I have a pair of tickets to go see Guns N' Roses Wednesday night, Morton Amphitheater, Kansas City. You want in on it? You got to get qualified. Text in today's keyword. It is jungle. I almost forgot what the word was. Jungle, J-U-N-G-L-E. 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
1: Partly cloudy, warm, and humid for your Friday evening here in the capital city. We should see dry weather, but as we head late tonight into the overnight hours, we'll see another chance for showers and thunderstorms to move through the area, with isolated severe storms possible. Look for 10 o'clock temperatures to cool back into the middle to upper 70s, though feels like temperatures will still likely be a few degrees warmer. From the 1011 Severe Weather Center, I'm meteorologist Bill Rentschler.
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All weekend, we have your chance to get registered to win a pair of tickets to go see Guns N' Roses at Borden Amphitheater, Kansas City, Wednesday night. But, hey, maybe you want to get in on it right now. Maybe you want to win them and not have to wait. Well, I'll tell you what to do. You can register to win on the Bone text line. Text in today's keyword, Jungle, J-U-N-G-L-E, to the Bone text line, 402-477-1053. And, oh, by the way, I do have GNR coming up. Here's Hendrix.

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Listening to John Baylor called on the radio and over on Sister Station 1400-993-KLIN, B107.3, we have a red light scrimmage coming up Sunday afternoon, pregame, 2 o'clock, and Nate Rohr has the latest Husker news at 105.3thebone.com.

0: Well, if you didn't hear from me, you are not today's winner of a pair of tickets to go see Guns N' Roses Wednesday night, Morton Amphitheater in Kansas City. Don't sweat it, though. 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
1: Partly cloudy, warm, and humid for your Friday evening here in the capital city. We should see dry weather, but as we head late tonight into the overnight hours, we'll see another chance for showers and thunderstorms to move through the area with isolated severe storms possible. Look for 10 o'clock temperatures to cool back into the middle to upper 70s, though feels like temperatures will still likely be a few degrees warmer. From the 1011 Severe Weather Center, I'm meteorologist Bill Rentschler.